push me, and then just touch me, till I can get my satisfaction. Satisfaction. 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

338 14 11 001. 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Prossimo Racamago, andiamo.

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Destination Infinity.

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I need shadow, I need darkness to help me through the night.

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I'm still in search for darkness, so I got to wait till dawn. The dark side.

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This is the rhythm of the night. Voce. 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The rhythm of the night. This is the rhythm of the night.